slow, painting the skies fire. 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The streets are warm, where old stones.

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0: Yo yo, c'est votre boy High Classified, c'est la récréation et on écoute mes bangers, mes sons, mes classiques, mes hits. On est sur ici musique hip hop.
1: Hey, still the same young nigga. 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I'm still coming from 06-4, still up 06-4, nigga. 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I'm still 600, nigga. Recipes, look still, nigga. Recipes, look more, nigga. Recipes, all I got. Recipes, old nigga. 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Gang, gang. Gang in this bitch, nigga. Bang.
2: I got all my motherfucking jury on.
1: Jury on.
2: You can try to flash like your bitch ass want it.

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1: Don't call my phone with all that nonsense.
0: I'm getting to the guap, bitch. I be guapin'.
1: Into that guap, baby.
0: Smoking on this blunt. This shit stunk it.
1: This shit stank, baby.
0: I mean,

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1: Ain't what they want.
0: I up this pump and fill a nigga
1: and fill
0: up.
1: Fill a bitch ass up.
0: Riding down my block. No, this ain't what they want.
1: What they want?
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1: It's feeling chief.
0: These niggas ain't no kin to me, no friend of me.
1: Hell no.
0: These niggas fucking enemies.
1: Bite, bite.
2: Hey. The beat go off?
0: Hey. Hey. I up it, then my he go off?
1: Bite.
0: I heard he do that sneaky talk.
1: Huh?
0: Hey.
1: Huh?
0: I heard he was a sneaky dog.
1: You are?
0: I up his fucking four, then I speak it, dog. Me, I take naps and you a sleepy dog. Catch your ass in the back, shoot up your fifty, dog. 2-2-3 and set your neck. Breathing, dog.
1: Bang.
0: Nigga.

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Look like shit. And

0: Let's cut the bullshit, okay? Now, what do you really, really want from me? You want to smell my punani?
1: Yeah.
0: You like that, huh?
1: Mm-hmm.
0: Hold on a minute, baby. Jesse.
2: Yeah.
0: Come here for a minute, please.
2: What?
0: This fine young dark brother said he wanna smell my punani.
2: Really?
0: Mm-hmm.
2: Punani?
0: Mm-hmm. Shall I let him?
2: Yeah. So what do you think?
1: Need to get your ass some breath mints. Crazy black bitches.
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all my shit. 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

0: Now, when it comes to music, most people assume that Regis is exclusively a Dean Martin kind of guy.
1: Maybe you're right.
0: But the truth is, when I really want to let off some steam, I get in my car, I turn on the A-track.
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3: A-track.
0: Put on a little...
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1: Where?
2: Oh, well, let me see now. I got a map. Let's pick out someplace.
0: Yeah, well, just don't take it too far down the line there.
3: Oh, well, let's take the first canyon out of here.
2: Matter of fact, if we hurry, we can beat the tab. Of course, yeah. The sheriff's out there waiting for us. Goodbye, boys.
4: Get out.

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You stay home every day. You even wash the dishes if she has to go away. Why you send the children to school?